0: 97,7 Pro 2 FM Manado.
1: Hey. Hi, what's up?
2: Hello, what's
3: hey,
2: good?
3: Hey, beautiful.
1: Oh, so stupid.
3: I apologize. Get together. I know I fucked up.
1: I just hope that you want to spend more

0: Hey.
1: Hey, what's up? What's
2: hey,
1: good?
2: Hey, beautiful.
3: Oh, short and stout.
4: Yeah, nice. I apologize. I know I fucked up.
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0: 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Energy. 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
5: 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Pakai ditanya. Rugi.